I Won't Worry, Jason Mraz and The Remedy, 98 Cool. At 6:08, I'm Steve Chisholm. It's time to stop by the 98 Cool Music Hall of Fame this weekend, dedicated to the great Canadians. I am Canadian. Well, with Canada Day coming up on Wednesday, we thought it was appropriate. It's brought to you this weekend by the Flag Shop up on 33rd Street. Talk about great Canadian artists. This woman's name comes up on the regular, Nelly Furtado. Grammy Award-winning artists. That was for the song I'm Like a Bird. She won a Grammy for that. Originally from born and raised in Victoria, B.C., she has been, she's been making music since forever. She grew up speaking Portuguese, performing in church choirs and marching bands before she finally got her big break. And she broke through her debut album, Whoa Nelly, came out in 2000, and after that, it was going strong. 2006 probably was her biggest year, though. That's when she came out with the album Loose that sold over 12 million copies and had three global number one hits. Three of them. They were Promiscuous, Man Eater, and this one. Say It Right, Nelly Furtado in the I Am Canadian Music Hall of Fame, brought to you by the Flag Shop.

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1: 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Like Kim Stockwood, You Won't Remember This. 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

Classics. Rennie Shanda, 98 Cool. Checking in on the schedule here at the Outskirts Music Festival. Cooper Allen is going to be hitting the stage here in just a couple of minutes. Third Eye Blind on at 8 o'clock tonight. And then Jelly Roll wrapping up the show at 10 o'clock. And it's going to be a great night for music outdoors under a big Saskatchewan sky. Love it. Here comes Lisa Loeb. Stay, I Missed You on 98 Cool.

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1: Hey, Jared here. 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

Money City Maniacs on 98 Cool. I'm Steve Chisholm. You know, so many great things going on around Saskatoon. My fingers are just crossed that the weather cooperates tomorrow and Sunday. You know, like, let's either rain at night or somehow so that we can work it all out. So much work goes into these events, and then to get rained out just hurts. The 6th annual Battle of the Bunnex tournament is being presented by Saskatoon and District Cadets at Umiovast Park. That goes tomorrow, and it will be just a hoot, I guess. And two, if they get a little rain, it's not a problem. It's a fundraiser going toward the Saskatoon Food Bank in their First Bites campaign. So to the Saskatoon and District Cadets, well done. You've been serving the community for 85 years, and this is just another great event. Here comes Justin Timberlake, Rock Your Body on Cool 98.5.

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Smash Mouth on 98 Cool, 2708, and time to stop by the 98 Cool I Am Canadian Music Hall of Fame in celebration of Canada Day coming up on Wednesday. I Am Canadian Hall of Fame brought to you by The Flag Shop up on 33rd Street. So one of the great Canadian bands of all time has to be a little band out of Toronto known as the Bare Naked Ladies. Now, you have to remember, back when they were formed back in 1988, that was a pretty controversial name. Some radio stations wouldn't play them because they were the Bare Naked Ladies, but we got all over all of that. But the band formed by Stephen Page and Ed Robertson, and they were famous for their quirky style, certainly rapid-fire lyrics. Now, Stephen Page left the band in 2009, and they've continued on. They've changed slightly, but they're one of the most successful Canadian bands of all time. They wrote the theme song for The Big Bang Theory, which introduced them to a brand-new generation. They're well-known for all their charity work and their community involvement. They have won Juno Awards, nominated for Grammy Awards. The Bare Naked Ladies in the I Am Canadian Hall of Fame, brought to you by The Flag Shop.

Coolio's Gangsta Paradise, 98 Cool. Cooper Allen's wrapping up his set at the Outskirts Music Festival. Third Eye Blind going on stage in about a half an hour, and then Jelly Roll wraps things up, hits the stage at 10 o'clock tonight. You can still get your tickets, too, if you want to head out to the Outskirts Music Festival. Great night for some outdoor music. Here comes Alanis Morissette and everything on Cool.

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1: Hey, Jared here. 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
2: This week on Crime Stoppers Unmasked, we're asking for the public's help on identifying two suspects in an unprovoked bear spray assault on Saskatoon Transit. On June 10th, 2026, the two suspects boarded the bus in the downtown terminal and refused to pay their fares when requested by the driver. They made their way to the back of the bus, which was headed towards 8th Street. As the bus approaches 8th Street and Cumberland Avenue, an older male is bear sprayed at the back of the bus, causing numerous riders at the back to be hit as well. The suspect then sprays the victim two more times before exiting the bus and leaving the scene in an unknown direction. This resulted in the entire bus having to be evacuated and taken out of service. Suspect 1 is described as a male in his late teens or early 20s. He's wearing a black Crook and Castles hoodie, red shorts that go past the knees, a black New York Yankees ball cap with a name written in white lettering on the right side along with a heart, and his hair is shoulder length. Suspect 2 is a male in his late 40s or 50s, backwards ball cap with red lettering and a white symbol, black hoodie, blue jeans, had a mustache, white runners, and a thin build. You can also watch for photos and videos of the suspects on Facebook, Instagram, and our homepage. Do you have information about this crime or who is responsible? 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The tips are completely anonymous. We don't want your name. We just want your assistance. Saskatoon Crime Stoppers. 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

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Shout out to all of those headed out for Pride Week adventures this weekend. 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It wraps up. 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Most of it is in the Gather Local Market in downtown Saskatoon, the old farmer's market area. 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
16: I'm Kira Miller with your Saskatoon weather. Tonight, partly cloudy, slight chance of showers, wind southeast gusting 50, low 15. Saturday, becoming cloudy in the morning with a few showers, risk of thunderstorms late in the morning and in the afternoon, wind east gusting 50, high 19. At night, showers about 10 to 15 millimeters worth, risk of thunderstorms, wind northeast gusting 50, low 15, and Sunday showers, high 18.
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9: I'm Kira Miller with your Saskatoon weather. Tonight, partly cloudy, slight chance of showers, wind southeast gusting 50, low 15. Saturday, becoming cloudy in the morning with a few showers, risk of thunderstorms late in the morning and in the afternoon, wind east gusting 50, high 19. At night, showers, about 10 to 15 millimeters worth, risk of thunderstorms, wind northeast gusting 50, low 15, and Sunday showers, high 18.
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2: I'm Kira Miller with your Saskatoon weather. Tonight, partly cloudy, slight chance of showers, wind southeast gusting 50, low 15. Saturday, becoming cloudy in the morning with a few showers, risk of thunderstorms late in the morning and in the afternoon, wind east gusting 50, high 19. At night, showers about 10 to 15 millimeters worth, risk of thunderstorms, wind northeast gusting 50, low 15, and Sunday showers, high 18.
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5: I'm Kira Miller with your Saskatoon weather. Tonight, partly cloudy, slight chance of showers, wind southeast gusting 50, low 15. Saturday, becoming cloudy in the morning with a few showers, risk of thunderstorms late in the morning and in the afternoon, wind east gusting 50, high 19. At night, showers about 10 to 15 millimeters worth, risk of thunderstorms, wind northeast gusting 50, low 15, and Sunday showers, high 18.
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6: I'm Kira Miller with your Saskatoon weather. Tonight, partly cloudy, slight chance of showers, wind southeast gusting 50, low 15. Saturday, becoming cloudy in the morning with a few showers, risk of thunderstorms late in the morning and in the afternoon, wind east gusting 50, high 19. At night, showers, about 10 to 15 millimeters worth, risk of thunderstorms, wind northeast gusting 50, low 15, and Sunday showers, high 18.
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7: I'm Kira Miller with your Saskatoon weather. Tonight, partly cloudy, slight chance of showers, wind southeast gusting 50, low 15. Saturday, becoming cloudy in the morning with a few showers, risk of thunderstorms late in the morning and in the afternoon, wind east gusting 50, high 19. At night, showers about 10 to 15 millimeters worth, risk of thunderstorms, wind northeast gusting 50, low 15, and Sunday showers, high 18.
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7: I'm Kira Miller with your Saskatoon weather. Tonight, partly cloudy, slight chance of showers, wind southeast gusting 50, low 15. Saturday, becoming cloudy in the morning with a few showers, risk of thunderstorms late in the morning and in the afternoon, wind east gusting 50, high 19. At night, showers about 10 to 15 millimeters worth, risk of thunderstorms, wind northeast gusting 50, low 15, and Sunday showers, high 18.
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0: Hey, Jared here. 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
12: I'm Kira Miller with your Saskatoon weather. Tonight, partly cloudy, slight chance of showers, wind southeast gusting 50, low 15. Saturday, becoming cloudy in the morning with a few showers, risk of thunderstorms late in the morning and in the afternoon, wind east gusting 50, high 19. At night, showers about 10 to 15 millimeters worth, risk of thunderstorms, wind northeast gusting 50, low 15, and Sunday showers, high 18.
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playing Saskatoon's best music. 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

0: Hey, Jared here. 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

0: Brittany, before you go, there's something I want you to have.
1: Oh, it's beautiful. But wait a minute, isn't this...
0: Yeah, yes it is.
1: But I thought the old lady dropped it into the ocean in the air.
0: Well, baby, I went down and got it for you.

proudly Canadian. We are 98 Cool. Hey, Jared here. This is a look at what's cool around Saskatoon. 98 Cool is a proud partner of STARS and thrilled to support the 9th annual Field of STARS event at Prairieland during Ag in Motion on Tuesday, July 21st. 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
1: Bear sprayed at the back of the bus, causing numerous riders at the back to be hit as well. The suspect then sprays the victim two more times before exiting the bus and leaving the scene in an unknown direction. This resulted in the entire bus having to be evacuated and taken out of service. Suspect one is described as a male in his late teens or early 20s. He's wearing a black Crook and Castles hoodie, red shorts that go past the knees, a black New York Yankees ball cap with a name written in white lettering on the right side along with a heart, and his hair is shoulder length. Suspect 2 is a male in his late 40s or 50s, backwards ball cap with red lettering and a white symbol, black hoodie, blue jeans, had a mustache, white runners, and a thin build. You can also watch for photos and videos of the suspects on Facebook, Instagram, and our homepage. Do you have information about this crime or who is responsible? 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The tips are completely anonymous. We don't want your name. We just want your assistance. Saskatoon Crime Stoppers. 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

0: Hey, Jared here. This is a look at what's cool around Saskatoon. 98 Cool is excited to present the 2026 TD Sask Jazz Festival, happening July 5th through 11th in beautiful Victoria Park and venues across Saskatoon. 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
0: I did once before, but this is pretty bad.
1: Yeah, what do you think she got up to last night?

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1: Hey, Jared here. 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
1: Hey, Jared here. This is a look at what's cool around Saskatoon. Another epic concert to add to the lineup. 98 Cool is very excited to present Chance the Rapper live at SaskTel Center Sunday, July 12th. 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
2: This week on Crime Stoppers Unmasked, we're asking for the public's help on identifying two suspects in an unprovoked bear spray assault on Saskatoon Transit. On June 10th, 2026, the two suspects boarded the bus in the downtown terminal and refused to pay their fares when requested by the driver. They made their way to the back of the bus, which was headed towards 8th Street. As the bus approaches 8th Street and Cumberland Avenue, an older male is bear sprayed at the back of the bus, causing numerous riders at the back to be hit as well. The suspect then sprays the victim two more times before exiting the bus and leaving the scene in an unknown direction. This resulted in the entire bus having to be evacuated and taken out of service. Suspect 1 is described as a male in his late teens or early 20s. He's wearing a black Crook and Castles hoodie, red shorts that go past the knees, a black New York Yankees ball cap with a name written in white lettering on the right side along with a heart, and his hair is shoulder length. Suspect 2 is a male in his late 40s or 50s, backwards ball cap with red lettering and a white symbol, black hoodie, blue jeans, had a mustache, white runners, and a thin build. You can also watch for photos and videos of the suspects on Facebook, Instagram, and our homepage. Do you have information about this crime or who is responsible? 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The tips are completely anonymous. We don't want your name. We just want your assistance. Saskatoon Crime Stoppers. 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

Wakey, wakey, eggs and bakey. It's Skregger. Saturday morning, I deserve an award for being here this early after being out so late at the outskirts. How are you? Nickelback, 98 Cool, 90s and newer stuff. Plus, it's kind of a weird Canada Day this year with it being like in the middle of the week next week, but we're celebrating this weekend. It's our I Am Canadian Hall of Fame weekend brought to you by our good friends over at the Flag Shop. Get a Canada flag there for Canada Day, or maybe, of course, tomorrow we're in our next Do or Die Now soccer match at the World Cup of Soccer. But check them out over on 33rd. So we're playing all of the great Canadiana this weekend, including a band that is truly a Canadian, a touchstone. Can I use that word? They basically soundtracked our country, the lyrics, the sound, and the song Ahead by a Century, pure late-era brilliance from them. Never really broke through in the U.S. market. That's fine. We'll keep them to ourselves. The Tragically Hip. Oh, by the way, the Living Skies Music Festival now, today and tomorrow in Humboldt, the Hip Experience are part of that. And the Tragically Hip are part of our I Am Canadian Hall of Fame weekend. 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Good morning.

Hopefully we're celebrating tomorrow. Canada, do or die now. We've gotten to the knockout stage of the World Cup of Soccer, playing South Africa. So I think it's at 1 o'clock our time. Better double check. Good morning. It's Gregor. 98 Cool. 90s and newer stuff on the way just at the Outskirts Music Festival last night. Is anybody else up at this hour that was there at the end like I was? Thank goodness. I got this Batch 27 drink. I'm going to need it. Energy drinks and coffee this morning are an absolute must. These guys, speaking of concerts, coming to town in October to the Capitol Faber Drive. Cool.

0: Hey, Jared here. This is a look at what's cool around Saskatoon. 98 Cool is excited to present the 2026 TD Sask Jazz Festival, happening July 5th through 11th in beautiful Victoria Park and venues across Saskatoon. 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

got a nice text here from Sean. He says, man, you actually sound like you got quite a bit of energy if you were at the Outskirts Music Festival last night. I appreciate that, Sean. Thank you. Fatboy Slim, Praise You, Natty A Cool. Now that that is out of the way, actually, my good friend Terry over at Discover Saskatoon had mentioned, well, we talked to her every Tuesday with some cool things going on the weekend. We talked Outskirts, and then she said, don't forget about the Pride Parade, which is tomorrow. Fingers crossed. I'm pretty sure it's going to be rain or shine. Hopefully the weather will cooperate. Right now, rain in the forecast, but it's one of the best. They got a new route as well. You can get details on our website, 98cool.ca. Wrapping up Pride Week with the Pride Parade tomorrow, though. Scregor, good morning, 98.

0: The 98 Cool Music Hall of Fame is getting ready to celebrate Canada Day with an entire weekend celebrating the great musicians this country has produced. 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

Summer Paradise, Simple Plan. We are there. School is out. It's Gregor. Good morning. It's kind of funny, actually. Did you hear my rant yesterday? I was talking about, yeah, school's done now, and the kids are going crazy. We have a tradition of picking up our son on the last day, and then we crank Alice Cooper's School's Out, obviously. So we were doing that, and then actually I read an article that day, though. Somebody's like, summer camps are underway, and they should do adult parents in summer camps. Like, adults should get that experience. And I was thinking to myself, we already kind of have that. Isn't that what all-inclusives are? You know what I mean? You get a week away, you meet people from all over the place that you'll never meet again. Just saying. Just at 7 o'clock, it's Gregor and Alanis Morissette.

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11: Good morning. Here's your news for Saturday, June 27th. Recovery crews have pulled some debris from the South Saskatchewan River following an incident last weekend. At 4:46 p.m. on Sunday, calls reported a jet ski rider in distress near the weir. Through investigation, the operator of the jet ski has been identified as 32-year-old Aiden Vargas Salvador visiting from Mexico, who has yet to be found. Last night, the Saskatoon Fire Department got a call about a piece of debris surfacing. The item was recovered from the water, however, it is not known if it is related to the missing man. Two people were arrested following an evade police incident early yesterday morning. The male suspect was arrested without incident a short distance away. A police service dog was then used to find both the female suspect as well as a discarded firearm nearby. She was later taken to hospital for a dog bite. Now the 21-year-old female faces 5 charges and the 21-year-old man faces 3. The city of Saskatoon is encouraging residents to report any potholes they see after seeing nearly double the amount of potholes from last year. This past winter's freeze-thaw cycle has led to most of the damage, and Saskatoon's rainy spring has made it difficult to fill any existing potholes. Pothole reports can be made through the city's 24/7 customer care center or online. The Prime Minister's residence, unoccupied due to maintenance that has not been kept up, is now the focus of an independent national design and build competition to rehabilitate and modernize 24 Sussex Drive. An independent jury of Canadian experts will assess the proposals and will recommend a winning design to Cabinet with the winning proposal. The news release says Canadians can be part of renewing the national landmark, and a national nonpartisan fundraising campaign will be led with the goal of raising all or most of the cost of the project. Today, we'll see the return of the Riversdale Art Walk for its 3rd iteration. This time around, the Art Walk is in partnership with Saskatoon Pride. The event takes place from 12 p.m. to 5 p.m. and encourages everyone to explore the Art Walk through a self-guided tour of the experiences hosted around the neighborhood. Over in sports, in the CFL, the Saskatchewan Roughriders took an unfortunate loss last night when the Toronto Argonauts topped them.

0: 40-34. That last game gives the Riders their first loss this season. From the NHL drafts, the Toronto Maple Leafs did as expected and selected forward Gavin McKenna with the first pick in last night's NHL draft. The 18-year-old had 51 points in 36 games at Penn State this year. Before that, McKenna racked up 244 points in 133 games with Medicine Hat in the Western Hockey League. San Jose had the second pick, and the Sharks went with Swedish forward Ivar Stenberg. The Vancouver Canucks selected center Caleb Malhotra at the number 3 spot. The Buffalo Sabres went with Daxon Rudolph with the 4th pick. Rudolph played with the Prince Albert Raiders this past season. Moving on to baseball, the Saskatoon Berries swept the Weyburn Beavers 9-0. The win helps to keep the Berries as number 1 in their division. Things aren't so hot for the Toronto Blue Jays last night when they were edged out by the Texas Rangers with a 5-4 loss. The FIFA World Cup continued last night with Cabo Verde and Saudi Arabia tying 0-0. Egypt tied with Iran 1-1, Spain won against Uruguay 1-0, and Belgium took down New Zealand 5-1. Canada won't be seen at the World Cup again until tomorrow at 1 p.m. when they go against South Africa in Los Angeles. Over in weather, today a mix of sun and cloud, becoming cloudy near noon with a few showers. Risk of thunderstorms this afternoon, wind east gusting to 50 today and tonight, and a high of 21. Tonight, showers with thunderstorms, low of 15. Tomorrow, showers with a risk of thunderstorms, wind northeast gusting to 60, high of 19. Monday, a mix of sun and cloud with a 60% chance of showers and a high of 22. I'm Lena Iraki, and that's your news.
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it falls apart. Hopefully that's not a sign of things to come for our good friend Taylor Swift, who you just heard a minute ago. Rumors are she's getting married next weekend in exactly 1 week at MSG. 90s and newer stuff this hour. Just after 7, Katy Perry going to be on the radio. We're going back to New Kids on the Block. Third Eye Blind, reliving the Outskirts Music Festival last night. But it's also our I Am Canadian Hall of Fame weekend, because Canada Day, it's kind of weird. It's like in the middle of the week next week, but we're celebrating this weekend. 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Get a Canada flag there if you want. They got flags of everything. Jolly Rogers, if you want to, I don't know, put something up at the lake, whatever it is. Check them out on 33rd. This song, absolute history maker here. One of the first Canadian rock bands that kind of really broke through internationally in a big way. And maybe it's because even though they're Canadian, the song was American Woman. Got to number one in the U.S. It's a track that proves Canadian rock, not just competing. We were leading the way. But guess who? Not yet cool. I am Canadian Hall of Fame weekend for the Flag Shop.

Katy Perry's an idea cool. Good morning, it's Scrigger. It's Saturday. The Saskatoon Berries are hopefully going to be playing at home tonight. They've been on the road, had a 3-game road trip there. But back home tonight and tomorrow, we'll see. Check your forecast. Check their socials for the latest. If they can get the games in, they can. I think right now we're still calling for a bit of rain, but we'll still plan as though they're going to play. Always play their Swinging for the Fences 7 a.m. stretch song on game days. Let's do it.

Yeah, go Berries, go. I think it's, I was going to say Warman Wayburn in town tonight. Man, I'm tired. I was late at the outskirts last night. You'll have to forgive me. More 90s and newer stuff right now. Bass is bass.

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Going back to the, well, over the 90s and newer stuff. That was right 1990 when that came out. New Kids on the Block, NKOTB. Step by step. It's Gregor. Good morning. Next, 90s and newer stuff from a band at the Saskatoon X. They bumped up their grandstand stage times a half an hour, which is nice for guys like me who got to get up early. And I was always like, they don't go on till like, like the sun's going down. Come on. Theory of a Dead Man. They're on opening night. Get your tickets. SaskatoonX.com. There's super passes. Everything available on there. Of course, I'm sure you heard the news this week. I ranted about it, too. They are not doing Spud Nuts. I was shocked, people in the comments that are like, what's a spud nut? It's like, how do you not know what a spud nut is? Come on. Even if you like never went to the accent, surely you've heard of spud nut, right? It's all or nothing. Cool.

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7: Good morning. I'm Lena with your Saskatoon weather. Today, a mix of sun and cloud, becoming cloudy near noon with a few showers. Risk of thunderstorms this afternoon. Wind east gusting to 50 today and tonight, and a high of 21. Tonight, showers with thunderstorms and a low of 15. Tomorrow, showers with a risk of thunderstorms. Wind northeast gusting to 60 and a high of 19. Monday, a mix of sun and cloud with a 60% chance of showers and a high of 22.
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0: She got me shook.
1: Jeez, we were playing Theory of a Dead Man earlier. They open the Saskatoon X on the Thursday night. The Friday night, we're presenting him, Sean Desmond, Shook, Naughty A Cool. 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Also, speaking of shows, Third Eye Blind just a second ago. That was who I was most excited to see last night at the Outskirts Music Festival. And, you know, like Jelly Roll was great. Widemouth Mason, I said this last year, they stole the show at the Living Skies. They were fun, too. Even the country guy there, like, I don't know a lot about country, but yeah, Third Eye Blind was awesome. That was just what an amazing time. Kudos to everybody that was setting up the stages and all the crews. They've got a long job of putting that all away now. Oh, but man, it was worth it. That was a lot of fun last night. We got to do that again. I hope they do that again next summer. That was fun. Great Big C, 98 Cool.

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4: Good morning. Here's your news for Saturday, June 27th. Recovery crews have pulled some debris from the South Saskatchewan River following an incident last weekend. At 4:46 p.m. on Sunday, calls reported a jet ski rider in distress near the weir. Through investigation, the operator of the jet ski has been identified as 32-year-old Aiden Vargas Salvador visiting from Mexico, who has yet to be found. Last night, the Saskatoon Fire Department got a call about a piece of debris surfacing. The item was recovered from the water, however, it is not known if it is related to the missing man. Two people were arrested following an evade police incident early yesterday morning. The male suspect was arrested without incident a short distance away. A police service dog was then used to find both the female suspect as well as a discarded firearm nearby. She was later taken to hospital for a dog bite. Now the 21-year-old female faces 5 charges and the 21-year-old man faces 3. The city of Saskatoon is encouraging residents to report any potholes they see after seeing nearly double the amount of potholes from last year. This past winter's freeze-thaw cycle has led to most of the damage, and Saskatoon's rainy spring has made it difficult to fill any existing potholes. Pothole reports can be made through the city's 24/7 customer care center or online. The Prime Minister's residence, unoccupied due to maintenance that has not been kept up, is now the focus of an independent national design and build competition to rehabilitate and modernize 24 Sussex Drive. An independent jury of Canadian experts will assess the proposals and will recommend a winning design to Cabinet with the winning proposal. The news release says Canadians can be part of renewing the national landmark, and a national nonpartisan fundraising campaign will be led with the goal of raising all or most of the cost of the project. Today, we'll see the return of the Riversdale Art Walk for its third iteration. This time around, the Art Walk is in partnership with Saskatoon Pride. The event takes place from 12 p.m. to 5 p.m. and encourages everyone to explore the Art Walk through a self-guided tour of the experiences hosted around the neighborhood. Over in sports, in the CFL, the Saskatchewan Roughriders took an unfortunate loss last night when the Toronto Argonauts topped them 40-34. That last game gives the Riders their first loss this season. From the NHL drafts, the Toronto Maple Leafs did as expected and selected forward Gavin McKenna with the first pick in last night's NHL draft. The 18-year-old had 51 points in 36 games at Penn State this year. Before that, McKenna racked up 244 points in 133 games with Medicine Hat in the Western Hockey League. San Jose had the second pick, and the Sharks went with Swedish forward Ivar Stenberg. The Vancouver Canucks selected center Caleb Malhotra at the number 3 spot. The Buffalo Sabres went with Daxon Rudolph with the 4th pick. Rudolph played with the Prince Albert Raiders this past season. Moving on to baseball, the Saskatoon Berries swept the Weyburn Beavers 9-0. The win helps to keep the Berries as number 1 in their division. Things aren't so hot for the Toronto Blue Jays last night when they were edged out by the Texas Rangers with a 5-4 loss. The FIFA World Cup continued last night with Cabo Verde and Saudi Arabia tying 0-0. Egypt tied with Iran 1-1, Spain won against Uruguay 1-0, and Belgium took down New Zealand 5-1. Canada won't be seen at the World Cup again until tomorrow at 1 p.m. when they go against South Africa in Los Angeles. Over in weather, today a mix of sun and cloud, becoming cloudy near noon with a few showers, risk of thunderstorms this afternoon, wind east gusting to 50 today and tonight, and a high of 21. Tonight, showers with thunderstorms, low of 15. Tomorrow, showers with a risk of thunderstorms, wind northeast gusting to 60, high of 19. Monday, a mix of sun and cloud with a 60% chance of showers and a high of 22. I'm Lena Iraqi, and that's your news.
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0: Mariana's Trench. There's some great Canadians. We're playing lots of them this weekend. We got 90s and newer stuff. Yeah, for sure. We are 98 cool, but we've also got our I Am Canadian Hall of Fame weekends. 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Check them out for Canada flags. Get your whatever flags. Well, actually, if you want a Canada flag for Canada Day, got it. You want one for the World Cup of Soccer? They got it. I keep saying this, but I saw they had like pirate flags, like Jolly Roger flags. Hang those up at your cabin or whatever. A Saskatchewan flag. They got them all there. Tons. Pride flags. It's Pride Week. The parade is tomorrow. Check them out over on 33rd. Another great Canadian here. And we got to hang on to her because everybody wants a piece of her. She became a, like, not just Canadian superstar, but like a global superstar. Massive crossover success in the U.S. and in the world. Talking obviously about Shania Twain. Oh my goodness, this album, how many copies did it sell? It was one of the best-selling albums ever. And this track is just like pure confidence from her. Man, I feel like a woman. 98 cool. I Am Canadian Hall of Fame weekend. Let's do it.
1: Let's go, girls.

forever, and that's a mighty long time. But I'm here to tell you, there's something else. The afterworld. A world of never-ending happiness. You can always see the sun. Day.

Prince, Nadia Cool, Let's Go Crazy. What a finish to that one. I was at the Outskirts Music Festival last night. Were you at the, somebody had to have been at the Broadway. They had the Ultimate Prince Experience. This is the first time ever it was touring across Canada. It's really too bad it fell on the same night as the Outskirts, because I would have loved to have seen that. So if you were there, fire me a note or send some pics or something, because I was really sad to miss out on that. Now we've got a couple of shows crossed off the old concert calendar, but it's still pretty stocked. They got the Jazz Fest coming up here quick. I saw some Modest Mouse tickets in our prize binder to give away next week. Skregor, good morning. 90s and newer stuff now. 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

Ace of Base, Sonata A Cool. I love live music. It certainly makes it beautiful. Life. So does my son. I love that he loves live music so much. Like, before we went to the outskirts last night, he's like, Dad, I want to hear every beginning of every artist, and, you know, we'll listen for a few songs, and if I'm not too sure about them, then we can go wander around and do stuff, but I want to watch them all. And I love live music, so happy to take him. And it continues. Last night, outskirts, and things go on Humboldt now. We've got the Living Skies Music Festival. Who's headed out there? I can't make it this year. We went last year, though. It was amazing. Country Night tonight's got Brett Kissel and Kelsey Kulik. Tomorrow is Rock Night, Trooper Chilliwack, and the Hip Experience. You kidding me? I hope the weather holds okay. Obviously, it's rain or shine. Last year we were there, it was like so cold by the end of the night, you could see our breath. But like I said, I love live music so much, so don't miss that one. Living Skies Music Festival. 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One Thing, 90s and newer stuff, Finger 11. Good morning, it's Gregor.

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Jordan Knight, one more night. We got one more game for sure. Fingers crossed we get more. Canada, unfortunately, lost last week to Switzerland 2-1. So I think if we had won, we could have stayed playing in Vancouver. They wouldn't have had to leave. But we have to go now. They're going to be playing in Los Angeles. Now it's the knockout stage. We're down to 32 teams. Tomorrow we play South Africa. I think kickoff is at 1. So go Canada, go. I don't know about you, but my son has been playing soccer in the backyard every night this week. He's gotten so into it with his World Cup on. Kicks a hard ball, too. He's knocked the wind out of me once.

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Chase, Anata A. Cool, and NSYNC before that. More Nat is the newer stuff this hour. We're just after 9 o'clock. It's Gregor. We're going to hear U2, got some Three Doors Down, Adele, and more. Plus, lots of Canadian music. It is our I Am Canadian Hall of Fame weekend for the Flag Shop on 33rd. Check them out for whatever flag you want, something for the lake, something around the house, Canada stuff. Pride Week is going on. They've got it all on 33rd. So, yeah, great Canadian music this hour. Crash Test Dummies. Who else has got a great Canadian? Oh, how about Nelly Furtado next? Wasn't she just inducted into the Music Hall of Fame of these last Junos? Well, for sure she was. I would consider her similar to the last hour. I was playing Shania Twain, and I said, man, you know, the world wants to claim these gals as their own, and it's like, hang on a minute, they're Canadian, they're ours. And we got to do that with these, man, some of them just got such global superstardom, and that's Nelly Furtado. She won Grammys. She dominated charts internationally, but I don't know. She still got that Canada energy to her, hey? Love her. She hosted the Junos when they were here and performed Powerless. Nadia Cool.

98 Cool. It's Gregor. Welcome to your Saturday. We'll see what happens weather-wise here. I know they're probably setting up right now. It is the 6th annual Battle of the Bunnocks Tournament. This is brought to you by the Saskatoon and District Canets. They are such a fun group, an amazing bunch. So I wish them all the best because I know they're raising a bunch of money today for Saskatoon Food Bank. So that's cool. I really hope the weather holds for them. That's for sure. We'll see. Plus, we got like the berries later on. Everybody's trying to play their games here. Come on, weather. Try to cooperate with us. I know there's some rain in the forecast still here throughout the day, but we'll see what happens.

0: You too, beautiful day. It sure was a good one yesterday at the Outskirts Music Festival. Is anybody up now that you were there last night? At 6 o'clock when I first got here, first thing I did on the radio, I said, hey, I'm up. I made it. Anybody else up at this hour that was at the Outskirts last night? And not a one text, but I assume there's more people up now. So send your photos and your memories. Text them over, 306-938-9800. Love to hear from you. I had a blast yesterday. I really hope we do that again. Wasn't that fun? Doing a parking lot thing like it was 1996 again. That was just awesome. Kudos to everybody that set up the stage and moved the porta potties and all. They had all those, like, there was rows upon rows of picnic tables. And yeah, it was just very well done. I had a blast. Third Eye Blind, of course. I was most excited to see them, and they did not disappoint. That's for sure. Got to do that again. Definitely. Are you listening, Tastel Center crew? Let's do it. Pink, Just Give Me a Reason here. 98 Cool Now.
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12: Good morning. I'm Lena with your Saskatoon weather. Today, a mix of sun and cloud becoming cloudy near noon with a few showers. Risk of thunderstorms this afternoon. Wind east gusting to 50 today and tonight and a high of 21. Tonight, showers with thunderstorms and a low of 15. Tomorrow, showers with a risk of thunderstorms. Wind northeast gusting to 60 and a high of 19. Monday, a mix of sun and cloud with a 60% chance of showers and a high of 22.
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98 Cool, 90s and Nooper Stuff, Black Crowes. Gregor, on your Saturday morning, I was a little optimistic they were going to be able to race today after they had a couple of weeks off already, but already with the rain forecasted for later on, and the traveling series expect to come from Alberta, Sutherland Automotive Speedway made the decision, if you hadn't heard yet, to cancel the races today and postpone them until July the 18th, which is their other makeup day. So no races today at Sutherland Automotive Speedway. We'll still see what happens with some of our other outdoor events. Watch the socials for all of the latest. It's Gregor, 98 Cool, 90s and Newer Stuff, Three Doors Down.

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2: Hey, Jared here. 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

Johnny and Skrugger, you're in mix. Katy Perry a minute ago, too. We're just after 10 o'clock on your Saturday. Lots of 90s and newer stuff this hour. Don't go too far. Jewel, Collective Soul, Tonic, Maroon 5, Goo Goo Dolls. Plus, lots of great Canadians. It's kind of a weird Canada Day. Well, it's not weird. It just falls in the middle of the week. But we decided, hey, we're going to celebrate this weekend. No use celebrating after the fact. So it's our I Am Canadian Hall of Fame weekend for the flag shop. Kudos to Judy and her crew over there. They got every flag you can possibly imagine. You need a pride flag, it's Pride Week. They got you. Jolly Roger, you want something to put on your boat or something like that at the cabin? They got you covered. Canada stuff, of course, like I said, Canada Day coming up. Check them out. Flag Shop on 33rd. Love them. Argue about them. No denying their numbers, though. This was one of the biggest rock songs on the planet in the early 2000s. They dominated radio everywhere. Number one in the U.S., number one in here. I still say it's probably one of the most played rock songs. Cemented them as one of our great global exports. Of course, I'm talking about Nickelback. I Am Canadian Hall of Fame weekend for the flag shop. Let's do it. Never

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0: Well, Bobby.
1: Aqua, they've called it quits. Said they're done. I hope you saw them last time they were here. It was like, what, in October at TCU? Funny, actually, the winner of our like a huge Tier 1 tickets for the Outskirts Music Festival, which was last night, I had so much fun at. Keisha, of course, you had to tell us your amazing, like, you know, concert experience stories to win them, and hers was that she met Aqua when they were just having supper at Moxie's, of all things. She's like, I felt like I was the only one that recognized them, and they were like, you know, we'll sign in something, but don't take any photos because we don't want to draw attention to ourselves. We kind of want to eat our supper. But anyways, pretty crazy. So there you go. Oops. Just had me thinking of that story. Were you at Outskirts last night? Did you have fun? Wasn't that a blast? Sastel Center, you got to do that again. I know it's going to be a lot of taking down and cleaning up today, but man, was that worth it. I had so much fun last night. 90s and newer stuff. It's our I Am Canadian Hall of Fame weekend. Bare Naked Ladies. It's been...

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1: Standing still, which if I win the Kinsman 50-50 lottery tonight, not much of a chance I'll be standing still. I don't know how long it will take me to stop from buzzing if I won. The last time we did one of these, the back in the winter one there, it was like $300-something thousand. I don't know what the final tally will be here, but tonight is the cutoff at midnight to get your tickets. So Kinsman 50-50, lottery.com, get them. 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And then who knows how much will be won, hey? I didn't get a call yesterday. I was kind of thinking, yesterday they gave away four extra $1,000 draws, and I was hoping to win one, and then I thought, you know what, it's better if I don't, because then I feel like I have a better chance, even though all the names go in for the final draw here. I just felt like I had a better chance at the big draw tonight. 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

Collective Soul Jewel before that. Standing Still, she was at the Jazz Fest, well, it was 2 years ago now? Man, time flies. I did see some Modest Mouse tickets in our prize binder for next week because the Jazz Fest is coming up real, real fast here. What are we, like a week and a half out from that now? It's crazy. So listen next week for those. Fingers crossed. We'll see what happens today. Pride Parade. Well, that's tomorrow, eh? So tomorrow's the Pride Parade. So maybe things will improve. I know right now the weather forecast is calling for rain, but we'll see. It'll be a rain or shine event. You can't, if I know one thing about the Pride Parade people, you cannot dampen their spirits. I don't think there is a more fun, like, exhilarating parade than that one. And it's tomorrow. It's just Pride Week. Gregor, 90s and newer stuff. See you, no cares. Great big C. Cool.

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12: Good morning. I'm Lena with your Saskatoon weather. Today, a mix of sun and cloud, becoming cloudy near noon with a few showers. Risk of thunderstorms this afternoon. Wind east gusting to 50 today and tonight, and a high of 21. Tonight, showers with thunderstorms and a low of 15. Tomorrow, showers with a risk of thunderstorms. Wind northeast gusting to 60 and a high of 19. Monday, a mix of sun and cloud with a 60% chance of showers and a high of 22.
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Avril Lavigne is on Addy A. Cool on our way to 11 o'clock on your Saturday. Goo Goo Dolls, Maroon 5, and Tonic in a second here. I wrote myself a note earlier in this week to talk about something on my Saturday show here. And now I can't even read what I wrote. It looks like it says diver. What was I trying to tell myself? Diver. That's driving me crazy. Anyways, I guess I'll talk about something else. Oh, no, it was Oliver. That's what it is. It looks like diver. My D and my O. I just probably should have connected the thing there. Oliver, last day to see this show. It's over at the Remy. That's right. It's based on the Charles Dickens Oliver Twist show. So it's been getting great reviews. Last day to check it out is today. So don't miss that. I did also see in their socials, too. They've got like a rooftop patio. And they got like a happy hour thing going Thursday. You like sit on the top there and overlook the river. And I'm like, okay, I'm locking that in for a must do here for the summer. Check it out at the Remy. Here's Tonic, 98 Cool, not as a new stuff. If you keep-

0: 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Proudly Canadian. We are 98 Cool. Hey, Jared here. 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
1: This week on Crime Stoppers Unmasked, we're asking for the public's help on identifying two suspects in an unprovoked bear spray assault on Saskatoon Transit. On June 10th, 2026, the two suspects boarded the bus in the downtown terminal and refused to pay their fares when requested by the driver. They made their way to the back of the bus, which was headed towards 8th Street. As the bus approaches 8th Street and Cumberland Avenue, an older male is bear sprayed at the back of the bus, causing numerous riders at the back to be hit as well. The suspect then sprays the victim two more times before exiting the bus and leaving the scene in an unknown direction. This resulted in the entire bus having to be evacuated and taken out of service. Suspect 1 is described as a male in his late teens or early 20s. He's wearing a black Crook and Castles hoodie, red shorts that go past the knees, a black New York Yankees ball cap with a name written in white lettering on the right side along with a heart, and his hair is shoulder length. Suspect 2 is a male in his late 40s or 50s, backwards ball cap with red lettering and a white symbol, black hoodie, blue jeans, had a mustache, white runners, and a thin build. You can also watch for photos and videos of the suspects on Facebook, Instagram, and our homepage. Do you have information about this crime or who is responsible? If so, please give us a call at 1-800-222-8477, or you can leave a tip online at SaskatoonCrimeStoppers.com. We pay cash rewards of up to $2,000 for information that leads to an arrest. The tips are completely anonymous. We don't want your name, we just want your assistance. Saskatoon Crime Stoppers, do your part to stop crime in our community.
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Snotty A. Cool on our way to lunchtime on your Saturday. Everybody should be up by now who was out at the outskirts, eh? Wasn't that great? Got to do that again, that's for sure. TLC, a minute ago, of course, they rocked the Saskatoon X last year. More 90s and newer stuff, The Sour. Going to hear some Bruno Mars, Cranberries, lots of great Canadian music, too. Canada Day is on Wednesday. We're doing our I Am Canadian Hall of Fame weekend. Got some Hip, got some Michael Bublé, Sean Desmond. Who else? Well, let's get into how about Marianas Trench? Did they play here last summer or was it two summers ago? It was last summer, right? Is like I know time goes by fast, but not that fast. But multiple Juno winners. These guys are great. Put on such a rock pop style show, and I know they rocked the Bez Gardens last year. Natty A. Cool, I Am Canadian Hall of Fame weekend for our good friends over at the Flag Shop. Get a Canada flag, a Pride flag. It's Pride Week. Whatever you need, a Rider flag for their next game. Get it all at the Flag Shop on 33rd. Cross my heart, Marianas Trench is on Natty A. Cool.

Listen to me, eh? Maybe I should do that karaoke style, you know what I'm saying? We're about a month away from Food Truck Wars, and I have been once again tasked with leading the karaoke charge fundraising. More details on that again as that gets closer. Before that, though, she's going to be wed by the time that happens. The rumor is it's going to be next weekend at Madison Square Garden. Sarah was telling me there was like a permit put through. They put it through as a, they made it sound like it was going to be a movie set or something, but I don't know. The rumors are that that's it's for her wit. Hey, Living Skies Music Festival continues tonight and tomorrow. The Hip Experience on the stage tomorrow night. Boots or Hearts. 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

Unbelievable. EMF is on cool. Just got a text from John. He's like, hey, what was that festival you were just talking about? Isn't Outskirts over? I'm like, yeah, well, the Outskirts is over. Yeah, it was a one-off thing last night. Had a blast. SaskTel Center, if you're listening, you got to do that again next year. I know it's going to be a lot. It took days to set up, and I don't even know how long it'll take to clean up over there, but definitely worth it. But yeah, John, the Living Skies Music Festival. This is the one out in Humboldt. They started this last year. I was there last year. It was amazing because they're like fair is going on at the same time. So we were riding rides and watching bands. And so today's country night, Brett Kissel, Kelsey Kulik. I don't know much about country, but she's incredible. And then their rock night is tomorrow. Trooper, Chilliwack, and the Hip Experience and more. So, yeah, it goes rain or shine. Hopefully the weather will somewhat cooperate. We were there last year, though, and it was cool. Throw on a hoodie, whatever. You can see your breath by the end of the night. Who cares? For live music? Come on. Living Skies Music Festival. Check it out in Humboldt.

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13: Good afternoon. I'm Lena Iraki with your Saskatoon weather. Today, becoming cloudy near noon with a few showers, risk of thunderstorms, wind east gusting to 50 and a high of 21. Tonight, showers with thunderstorms, wind east gusting to 50 and a low of 15. Tomorrow, showers with a risk of thunderstorms, wind northeast gusting to 60 and a high of 19. Monday, a mix of sun and cloud with a 60% chance of showers and a high of 22.
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Jordan, part of our I Am Canadian Hall of Fame weekend, continuing for the Flagshop. Another great Canadian here in a second, one that we're very proud to present. He's going to be hitting the stage at the Saskatoon X on the Friday night. Sean Desmond. I know there was some unfortunate news this week. They announced no Spudnuts, which, I mean, I get it. And even in their posts, Prairie Land was like, look, this is going to upset a lot of people, but we just can't do it. Didn't really give a very good reason. I don't know, it seemed like they didn't have enough resources or something, but... anyways, no Spudnuts, which is too bad. I said, that's our thing. Now, like, I don't even buy that many, but I just like to know that they're there. It's what separates us from the Stampede and the whatever Regina calls their thing. You know, it's just, it's our thing. So disappointing that it's not there. But the cool news is they did announce they were bumping up their grandstand stage shows by a half an hour, which for a guy who gets up at like, you know, 2:30 in the morning and I'm at work usually at like 3-ish, that's nice. That's a good move. Get all your tickets, super passes, everything on their website, SaskatoonX.com. Nights like this. Cool.

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11: Good afternoon. Here's your news for Saturday, June 27th. The McGorman Drive overpass over College Drive will be closed starting at 9 p.m. tonight to accommodate warranty repairs on the bridge bearings. This work requires jacking each side of the bridge deck to allow the damaged bearings to be removed and replaced. It will reopen at 7 a.m. A second overnight closure will be needed to complete the work. That is scheduled for July 11th. Various downtown roads will have restrictions in place on Sunday from 9 a.m. to 3 p.m. for the annual Pride Parade. The parade will have a new route this year to accommodate closures due to the University Bridge construction. Saskatoon Transit will also have temporary detours in place for routes 5, 8, and 9 during the event. Detour signs will be in place to guide motorists around the event area. Two people were arrested following an evade police incident early yesterday morning. The male suspect was arrested without incident a short distance away. A police service dog was then used to find both the female suspect as well as a discarded firearm nearby. She was later taken to hospital for a dog bite. Now the 21-year-old woman faces 5 charges and the 21-year-old man faces 3. Saskatoon presented 3 sculptures inspired by large glacier-deposited rocks called erratics. Collectively, the sculptures are called modern erratics. One sculpture is at the Forestry Farm Park, one is at Diefenbaker Park, and the largest one is at the Material Recovery Center. The art is made by the artist duo Sans Façon. Today we'll see the return of the Riversdale Art Walk for its 3rd iteration. This time around, the Art Walk is in partnership with Saskatoon Pride. The event takes place from 12 p.m. to 5 p.m. and encourages everyone to explore the Art Walk through a self-guided tour of the experiences hosted around the neighborhood. Over to sports, an NHL draft update. The first Saskatoon Blade has been selected in the 2026 NHL entry draft. The Toronto Maple Leafs used the 73rd pick in the third round this morning to select right winger Zach Olsen. Olsen played 57 games with the Blades last season, scoring

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1: Of soccer, Panama plays England at 3 p.m. Croatia goes against Ghana at 3 p.m. Colombia will go head-to-head against Portugal at 5:30 p.m. DR Congo plays Uzbekistan at 5:30 p.m. Algeria goes against Austria at 8 p.m. and Jordan plays Argentina at 8 p.m. Canada will kick off the second round of the World Cup when they play South Africa at 1 p.m. tomorrow in Los Angeles. The WNBA has the Toronto Tempo hosting the Phoenix Mercury at noon today. Over in weather, today becoming cloudy near noon with a few showers, risk of thunderstorms, wind east gusting to 50 and a high of 21. Tonight, showers with thunderstorms, wind east gusting to 50, low 15. Tomorrow, showers with a risk of thunderstorms, wind northeast gusting to 60 and a high of 19. Monday, a mix of sun and cloud with a 60% chance of showers and a high of 22. I'm Lena Iraki, and that's your news.
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Kings of Leon and You Somebody. Hey, good afternoon. I'm Steve Chisholm. Welcome to the show. It is 12:09 and this Saturday we're stopping by the 98 Cool I Am Canadian Music Hall of Fame, brought to you by the Flag Shop up on 33rd Street today. Good day to go up, get yourself something Canadian to fly on Canada Day on Wednesday. So this weekend, we are celebrating all the great Canadian artists that you'll hear here on 98 Cool. Now, not only are these guys great Canadian artists, but they're great Saskatchewan and specifically Saskatoonians. We're talking about one of the most iconic rock bands ever from Saskatchewan, the Northern Pikes. In the 80s and 90s, they were making great waves. Juno-nominated Canadian rock band. They were formed here in Saskatoon in 1984 and then rose to fame with like songs like Teen Land and Things They Do for Money and Girl with a Problem. This is probably, no, it's not. It is their biggest hit, and legend has it that Brian Potvin, who is one of the key songwriters with the Northern Pikes, wrote this song. He was working in the old Pat Bar and wrote this song. At least that's the legend, but it was their biggest hit ever. She Ain't Pretty in the 98 Cool I Am Canadian Music Hall of Fame.

Saskatoon's best music. It's in our DNA. The biggest hits from the 90s and newer. It's what we do every day. Hey, I wanna be a rock star. 98 Cool.

0: Alanis Morissette, Ironic, 98 Cool, Saturday. It's 18 degrees, might get up to 21 today. Little unsettled. There are some more thunder showers and rain in the potential for tonight, down to 15 degrees. Tomorrow, showers are in the forecast, 19, and rain and 22 on Monday. Does look like there's going to be rain, too, on Tuesday. Maybe by the time we get to Wednesday, Canada Day, we'll start to see a little bit of sunshine.
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the Blowfish in Tuckerstown. 98 Cool Plains, Saskatoon's greatest hits from the 90s and newer. Tough night for the Riders last night. They lost 40-34 to the Toronto Argonauts. Not a big deal, losing to an East Division opponent. A good game right to the end, though. The only drawback I have is, could we please not wear those jerseys ever again? I thought that they was terrible when BC rolled out their jerseys with the light-colored, I guess, silver-colored numbers. Almost impossible. Well, no, actually impossible to read from the stands. And I don't understand why the CFL doesn't recognize that. As a fan, that's part of it. I want to know who made the plays, and the easiest way to know who made the plays is to be able to read their numbers, which you certainly couldn't do from the stands at Mosaic Stadium. So I was told that they'll never wear those again. Thank you. Here comes Faber Drive. Get up and dance. 98 Cool.

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17: Good afternoon, I'm Lena Iraki with your Saskatoon weather. Today, becoming cloudy near noon with a few showers, risk of thunderstorms, wind east gusting to 50 and a high of 21. Tonight, showers with thunderstorms, wind east gusting to 50 and a low of 15. Tomorrow, showers with a risk of thunderstorms, wind northeast gusting to 60 and a high of 19. Monday, a mix of sun and cloud with a 60% chance of showers and a high of 22.
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on, Joey. You give love a bad name. You're listening to 98 Cool. And I hope the weather cooperates tonight. Saskatoon Berries are supposed to be playing host to Weyburn over at the Patch at Cairns Field. It's Blackberry Night, too, so they have special jerseys, the dark black jerseys. I love them. I think they're wickedly cool. So 6 o'clock, game time tonight. Berries beat Weyburn 9-0 last night. Then tomorrow afternoon, 1 o'clock, Moose Jaw Miller Express are in town taking on the Berries. Again, all of that happening at the Berry Patch over at Cairns Field in the Gordie Howe Sports Complex. See you there. 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
1: Rick Astley on 98 Cool. Playing Saskatoon's greatest hits. I'm Steve Chisholm, and it is time here at 108 to stop by the I Am Canadian Music Hall of Fame, brought to you this weekend by the Flag Shop up on 33rd Street. If you're looking for anything Canadian-wise to fly, Flag Shop has it for you. So this great Canadian artist, born and raised in a little town called Lynn Lake, Manitoba, he was the front man for the band Red Rider. Now, he's 73 years old. Red Rider came to being in 1978, so it was Red Rider for the longest time. Then they said, hey, Tom Cochran, you're kind of the

face of this band. You're certainly the voice of this band. What if we changed it to Tom Cochran and Red Rider? So they did that, and then eventually Tom Cochran went solo in 1991. His first album, Mad Mad World, sold over 1 million copies here in Canada. The guy is incredible. This is his best-known global hit, Life is a Highway. Tom Cochran in the I Am Canadian Music Hall of Fame.

Nickelback and Someday on 98 Cool. Hey, shout out to all those who are headed up to Humboldt tonight for the Living Skies Music Festival. It's Country Night tonight with Brett Kissel, Aaron Prichette, and more on the bill. And tomorrow night's Rock Night Trooper, Chilliwack, the hip experience. 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We'll bring the tunes.

0: Gin Blossom, still I hear from you. 98 Cool. It's unsettled. That's the weather word of the day. It's 19 in Saskatoon. Might get to 21. Showers off and on through today into tonight. Maybe some thunderstorms. Tomorrow, a few showers, and there's actually rain in the forecast right through until Canada Day on Wednesday.
1: 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It's in our DNA. The biggest hits from the 90s and newer. 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

Dragons and Love Fool, 98 Cool. Rider fans still stinging after last night's, 40-34 loss to the Toronto Argonauts. Yeah. The only thing worse about that loss was the fact that the Riders were wearing those terrible whiteout jerseys. And here's hoping that they never do that again. It always amazes me. I thought the CFL would have learned when BC, in the game Riders played BC, and they had their silver number jerseys, and people were complaining about that. I thought the CFL might tell teams after that, don't do that again. But apparently they didn't.

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9: Good afternoon, I'm Lena Iraki with your Saskatoon weather. Today, becoming cloudy near noon with a few showers, risk of thunderstorms, wind east gusting to 50 and a high of 21. Tonight, showers with thunderstorms, wind east gusting to 50 and a low of 15. Tomorrow, showers with a risk of thunderstorms, wind northeast gusting to 60 and a high of 19. Monday, a mix of sun and cloud with a 60% chance of showers and a high of 22.
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It's Feist in 1-2-3-4. In case you missed the memo and you were wondering what's going on, there's no racing at Auto Clearing Motor Speedway. Yes, that is absolutely right. It's been canceled because of the weather and the anticipation of the weather. So a lot of the racers were going to be coming in from Alberta. They decided cut their losses, so they postponed the races already on yesterday. The races for this today are going to actually be run on Saturday, July the 18th. 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

Yeah, left at a party, Shawn Mendes. You're listening to 98 Cool, playing Saskatoon's greatest hits. And this weekend, celebrating all the Canadians, the I Am Canadian Hall of Fame, brought to you by the Flag Shop up on 33rd Street, where you will find a plethora of Canadian stuff that you can proudly fly on Wednesday, being Canada Day, and should be proud to fly it all the time. All right, so let's dig into the 98 Cool Music Hall of Fame and bring out one of the biggest global Canadian artists ever. He has won Grammy Awards. He's won more than 20 Juno Awards, a multi-platinum Canadian rock musician originally from Ontario. He grew up in the Ottawa area. His dad was a diplomat, and so he moved around quite a bit. He sold over 100 million records, one of the best-selling artists in history. Not only that, he is also in the Academy Awards and Golden Globe nomination category, Order of Canada.

Order of British Columbia, inducted into the Canadian Music Hall of Fame, one of the most successful soundtrack artists ever. He's contributed songs to incredible films like Robin Hood, Prince of Thieves, Don Juan DeMarco, Spirit, Stallion of Cimarron, and he is a world-known and acclaimed photographer, shooting portraits for magazines, fashion campaigns, and humanitarian projects, and his photographs have been exhibited internationally. An incredible musician, and from all reports, a pretty good guy. Bryan Adams in the 98 Cool Music Hall of Fame. I am Canadian.

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Payphone from Maroon 5 on 98 Cool Plains Saskatoon's greatest hits. And we have a rock classic for you from a band that, well, they're certainly a cultural phenomenon. They're our iconic rock band, but they've never had a number one hit. As a matter of fact, the biggest hit they've ever had made it all the way to number 23, but that doesn't matter because they've been filling stadiums for years and years and years and years. We're talking about AC/DC. And probably their most played rock song on the radio made it to number 35 on the charts back in the year.

Jason Humbach, 98 Cool. Keeping the fingers crossed, hopefully we get a ball game on tonight. Berries are playing host to Weyburn. They beat the Beavers 9-0 last night down in Weyburn. So tonight, 6 o'clock, is game time over at the Berry Patch, Cairns Field, the Quarry House Sports Complex. It's Blackberry night, so Saskatoon Berries wearing their really cool black jerseys. Love those jerseys. Anyway, 6 o'clock game time. Tomorrow afternoon, again, if the weather cooperates, we'll get a chance to see Moose Jaw is in town. 1 o'clock tomorrow at the Patch.

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12: Good afternoon, I'm Lena Iraki with your Saskatoon weather. Today, becoming cloudy near noon with a few showers, risk of thunderstorms, wind east gusting to 50 and a high of 21. Tonight, showers with thunderstorms, wind east gusting to 50 and a low of 15. Tomorrow, showers with a risk of thunderstorms, wind northeast gusting to 60 and a high of 19. Monday, a mix of sun and cloud with a 60% chance of showers and a high of 22.
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TLC and Creep. 98 Cool, playing Saskatoon's greatest hits from the 90s and newer. It is 3:08, and we're stopping by the I Am Canadian Music Hall of Fame this weekend, dedicated to all the great Canadian artists. And since Canada Day is coming up on Wednesday, we thought it would be appropriate. It's brought to you by The Flag Shop up on 33rd Street. Looking for a Canadian flag to fly proudly on Wednesday or any other day? They'll take good care of you. All right, this artist was born in 1990, making him, 36 years old. Born to Ethiopian parents, grew up in Scarborough, Ontario, and gained attention in 2010 by anonymously uploading songs to YouTube. And after that, he kind of created a cult following, and it's all been up since then. One of the best-selling artists in the world, multi-Grammy Awards, was a Super Bowl halftime show performer, has the most streamed song of all time, the first artist to reach 100 million monthly Spotify listeners. He's a pretty major influence. He starred in Uncut Gems, the movie, also created and starred in HBO's The Idol, an active philanthropist donating millions to global humanitarian causes, and now he's expanded into fashion and fragrance and creativity. It is The Weeknd in the I Am Canadian Music Hall of Fame.

Boulevard of Broken Dreams. It's Green Day on 98 Cool. Hey, have you had a chance to see Gregor making a milkshake yet? Another edition of Cool Eats is on, up and running. You can find it on our socials. Gregor was over at Pink Cadillacs on 8th Street a couple of days ago sampling the food and the milkshakes, and they even let him make his own milkshake. And it looks like it's not bad. 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

0: Superstar Love Inc. on 98 Cool. Well, it's windy and wet from time to time this afternoon, and it's going to be like that into tonight. Down to 15 degrees tonight. Tomorrow, 19 with a few showers, and 22 on Monday. Again, rain is in the forecast. Tuesday, rain is in the forecast. If we're lucky, by the time we get to Wednesday, Canada Day, we'll start to see some sunshine, and all things will come together for the fireworks on Wednesday night. Fingers crossed for that.
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Maxi Priest on 98 Cool, Matt Girl. Hey, so I know that there's a lot of people who are a little slow getting around today. Well, out at the Outskirts Music Festival, it was late last night watching Jelly Roll, and all in all, it was a great event. I certainly hope that we have another Outskirts Music Festival back next year. Here comes Eddie Vedder, it's Hard Sun on 98 Cool.

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1: Hey, Jared here. This is a look at what's cool around Saskatoon. 98 Cool is a proud partner of STARS and thrilled to support the 9th annual Field of STARS event at Prairieland during Ag in Motion on Tuesday, July 21st. 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
7: Good afternoon, I'm Lena Iraki with your Saskatoon weather. Today, becoming cloudy near noon with a few showers, risk of thunderstorms, wind east gusting to 50 and a high of 21. Tonight, showers with thunderstorms, wind east gusting to 50 and a low of 15. Tomorrow, showers with a risk of thunderstorms, wind northeast gusting to 60 and a high of 19. Monday, a mix of sun and cloud with a 60% chance of showers and a high of 22.
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Yeah, Kenny Loggins, Footloose, 98 Cool, playing Saskatoon's greatest hits from the 90s and newer. Rider fans still licking their wounds after last night's 40-34 loss to the Toronto Argonauts. But you know what? If you're going to lose to an East Division team, do it early in the season. And if you're going to lose to Toronto, get it out of the way now. This was actually the home game for Toronto because they had the World Cup in their city, so they have to play a couple of home games on the road. That explains why, if you'll notice, they had covered over part of Pill Country so that you couldn't see it on the broadcast, because I think, what is it, Bud Light or something is for the Toronto Argonauts, and so they had to do some accommodations in the stadium, which was a little interesting, but that's the way sponsorships work, my friends. It's Five for Fighting, 100 years on 98 Cool.

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T, Pretty Young Thing, Michael Jackson on 98 Cool. By the way, if you haven't seen the movie Michael yet with the biopic starring Jafar Jackson, his nephew, it's worth streaming. And you can now stream it. It is 4:08. Time to stop by the 98 Cool. I Am Canadian Hall of Fame. This weekend is brought to you by the Flag Shop.

up on 33rd Street. Check them out for anything Canadian flags, anything you want to, for Wednesday. Wednesday is Canada Day. Well, you should be proud to fly the Canadian flag, Canadian colors anytime. But Wednesday, for sure. All right, we're talking about some of the great Canadian bands, and the Bare Naked Ladies certainly fall into that category. Juno Award winning, Grammy nominated. This band formed in Toronto in 1988, and going strong. They were formed originally by Stephen Page and Ed Robertson. Now, Stephen Page left the band in 2009, kind of went on a solo bend. Meanwhile, Bare Naked Ladies, they continue to be going strong. And each time you go to one of their concerts, it's part comedy show, always great music. They're in the 98 Cool I Am Canadian Hall of Fame.

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Hey, I got a random question for you. How do you feel about sharing the road with self-driving cars? And before I get to that, do you remember back in the day, the Simpsons episode where Homer, he was in a steak-eating contest with that Red character, and Red died, and so Homer felt guilty, and so he took over driving his truck, his semi-trailer, and then he found out about the auto-drive system that a lot of truck drivers secretly had installed in their trucks so that they could nap while the truck drove itself, and the industry was trying to stop Homer from revealing it all. Anyway, just goes to show that the Simpsons really were ahead of the curve on just about everything in our society. Anyway, self-driving cars. Back to self-driving cars. So the question was asked, and 40% of people say, yeah, no, they're not excited about sharing the road with self-driving cars. My question is, really, it's only 40%? I would have thought it's much higher than that. Here comes Sean Collins. Sonny Came Home on 98 Cool.

0: Sonny Came Home, Sean Colvin on 98 Cool. And you know, the weather that we're getting now is going to be probably what we're going to have here for the next number of days. Showers and thunder showers into tonight, down to 15 degrees. Tomorrow, only a high of 19 with showers. 22 on Monday, showers. 19 on Tuesday, showers. Maybe by the time we get to Canada Day on Wednesday, we'll start to see a little sunshine.
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9: I'm Lena Iraki with your Saskatoon weather. Tonight, showers with thunderstorms, wind east gusting to 50 and a low of 15. Tomorrow, showers with a risk of thunderstorms, wind northeast gusting to 60 and a high of 19. Tomorrow night, showers, low 14. Monday, a mix of sun and cloud with a 60% chance of showers and a high of 22.
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Got to be somebody, a little Nickelback on your Saturday afternoon. You're listening to 98 Cool. I know there's a whole ton of people planning watch parties for tomorrow afternoon, the World Cup of Soccer. Canada is actually favored in their game against South Africa. And I don't know why I find that so surprising. I haven't followed soccer enough to know. But it turns out that Canada is about 30 spots higher in the FIFA rankings than South Africa is. So we could very well advance to the next round. Go figure that. Anyway, game time is 1 o'clock. I know there's lots of bars and pubs that are going to be broadcasting that game. And you should probably get there early and nail down your table, if you know what I'm saying. Here comes White Sound and You're a Woman on 98 Cool.

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Daylight from Maroon 5 on 98 Cool. Good afternoon. I'm Steve Chisholm. It is 5:08, and we're stopping by the I Am Canadian Music Hall of Fame, brought to you this weekend by the Flag Shop up on 33rd Street. Check them out. If you're looking for anything Canadian-wise to be flying proudly on Wednesday, they'll take good care of you. So, digging into the Canadian Music Hall of Fame, you find the name Jan Arden. Juno Award winner, singer, songwriter, author, actress, broadcaster, podcaster, funny, funny lady. Best known for hits like Insensitive, Could I Be Your Girl, Good Mother, Unloved. She's also become a pretty cultural voice through her memoirs, doing some comedy and drama on television, and advocacy for animal welfare and for aging parents. She's quite a woman. She's going to be playing to a sold-out Dakota Dunes show in October. She's going to be in town. Inducted into the Canadian Music Hall of Fame in 2020, she is a recipient of the Order of Canada. Jan Arden, an incredible Canadian and deserving to be in the 98 Cool I Am Canadian Hall of Fame.

That's Rihanna on 98 Cool. Quarter after five, have to take a moment to give a shout out and a congratulations to the Saskatoon Valkyries, who have won their 11th league championship this afternoon. They wiped out the Edmonton Arctic Pride pretty good over at SMF Field in the Gordie Howe Sports Complex. Final score 40-7. So that means that the Valkyries are on a 45-game winning streak. I think it's up to 5 years since they last their last football game.

It's Fly Sugar Ray on 98 Cool Plains, Saskatoon's greatest hits from the 90s and newer. The weather not exactly ideal, but not bad. I think we're going to get away with the baseball game tonight, and there's a whole bunch of stuff going on with Proud Week down at the Gather local market. 6 o'clock is when that main stage, the gates to that main stage open up, and then the show, it's a 19-plus show, starts at 7 o'clock tonight. 18 degrees now, down to 15 tonight with showers. Tomorrow, 19 and rain, 22 and rain on Monday, 19 and rain on Tuesday. By the time we get to Canada Day, Wednesday, we might see some sunshine. There comes Amanda Marshall on 98 Cool.

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1: Hey, Jared here. This is a look at what's cool around Saskatoon. 98 Cool is excited to present the 2026 TD Sask Jazz Festival, happening July 5th through 11th in beautiful Victoria Park and venues across Saskatoon. 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
2: This week on Crime Stoppers Unmasked, we're asking for the public's help on identifying two suspects in an unprovoked bear spray assault on Saskatoon Transit. On June 10th, 2026, the two suspects boarded the bus in the downtown terminal and refused to pay their fares when requested by the driver. They made their way to the back of the bus, which was headed towards 8th Street. As the bus approaches 8th Street and Cumberland Avenue, an older male is bear sprayed at the back of the bus, causing numerous riders at the back to be hit as well. The suspect then sprays the victim two more times before exiting the bus and leaving the scene in an unknown direction. This resulted in the entire bus having to be evacuated and taken out of service. Suspect 1 is described as a male in his late teens or early 20s. He's wearing a black Crook and Castles hoodie, red shorts that go past the knees, a black New York Yankees ball cap with a name written in white lettering on the right side along with a heart, and his hair is shoulder length. Suspect 2 is a male in his late 40s or 50s, backwards ball cap with red lettering and a white symbol, black hoodie, blue jeans, had a mustache, white runners, and a thin build. You can also watch for photos and videos of the suspects on Facebook, Instagram, and our homepage. Do you have information about this crime or who is responsible? 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The tips are completely anonymous. We don't want your name, we just want your assistance. 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
6: I'm Lena Iraki with your Saskatoon weather. Tonight, showers with thunderstorms, wind east gusting to 50 and a low of 15. Tomorrow, showers with a risk of thunderstorms, wind northeast gusting to 60 and a high of 19. Tomorrow night, showers, low 14. Monday, a mix of sun and cloud with a 60% chance of showers and a high of 22.
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0: It's Matchbox 20 on 98 Cool. Well, the show is just about over, and I see my ride has arrived.
1: Hello.
0: Hello. This, by the way, is Sully. How are you doing, Sully?
1: Good.
0: Good. Okay. Are we just about ready to call her a day?
1: Yeah.
0: All right.
1: Almost.
0: We just still had a couple more songs to play, right?
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0: Okay. 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
1: She grew up with the children of the stars.

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12: I'm Lena Iraki with your Saskatoon weather. Tonight, showers with thunderstorms, wind east gusting to 50 and a low of 15. Tomorrow, showers with a risk of thunderstorms, wind northeast gusting to 60 and a high of 19. Tomorrow night, showers, low 14. Monday, a mix of sun and cloud with a 60% chance of showers and a high of 22.
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